Right now we're listening to Modular from Harley D. I hope we're enjoying these like funky sounds. I am, so yeah.

So this song is just kind of like a random throw-in because I love this song. It's Extraction from the Dyslexic Knuts. It's from the movie How to Talk to Girls at Parties, which is like a really weird, fun movie with Elle Fanning and aliens and stuff like that. So you guys should check that movie out. And after this song, we're going to have some weird, fun songs that are like just kind of funny to me. So yeah, enjoy.

She was living in a single room with three other individuals. One of them was a male, and the other two, well, the other two were females. God only knows what they were up to in there. And furthermore, Susan, I wouldn't be the least bit surprised to learn that all four of them habitually smoke marijuana cigarettes. Reefers.

I'm sure you guys know what song this is, but in case you didn't, it's Smoke Two Joints from Sublime. Sublime! Yeah, personally, can't wait to smoke two joints later myself.

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1: Well, now, we call this the act of mating. But there are several other very important differences between human beings and animals that you should know about.

somehow a groovy song snuck into the silly songs. But after this, we're going to get into some, like, more aggressive music. So stay tuned for that and enjoy this kind of peaceful, like, vibey song before

So if you couldn't tell, that song was called Die Motherfucker Die by Dope. And now we're going to have the song EBT from local band Dead Ends. Super cool band, super cool people. So yeah, let's enjoy this song.

So this song was EBT, Everybody Take, from Dead End's local band. Fun fact, Dead End's will actually be playing at Punk Rock Mini Golf, hosted by Maker Park Radio, on, which day is this? 10-4, so October 4th. So yeah, that's super cool. Dead End's. And also, we're listening to now in the background, which I'm going to turn up a little bit, another local band, Gamma Ghouls, White Trash 12-Pack. Gamma Ghouls is actually playing this Saturday at Mother Pug's. So yeah, love local bands.

something.

this is Pretend We're Dead from L7. We're like shifting into our riot-y girl and like, you know, female kind of like vibey songs with a little sass and a little anger behind them. So yeah.

Hey guys, this is Dia Fleury, the dream girl who may be evil, and you are still listening to Dizzy Days. I hope you guys are enjoying. I have a few more songs for you, and then that's it, guys, until next time. But we have a few more songs, so let's stay tuned for these last, like, Riety Girl songs and have some fun.

Right now, we're listening to Lobotomize Me from the Rat Utopia Experiment. After this, we're going to have My Body Is My Sickness from Ladder. And I fear that might be our last song for tonight. This has been Dizzy Days with Dia Fleury, the dream girl who may be evil. And yeah, until next time, just enjoy the last few seconds of this song and the next song. So yeah.

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You gotta make it hurt. 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I like freak sex. If you want to test the limits of my gag reflex. 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You gotta make it hurt. 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I like freak sex. If you want to test the limits of my gag reflex. 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You gotta make it hurt. 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I like freak sex. 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

0: rather in the Hamptons, dick riding in the white fit. 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Cause dark work like night shit.
1: I'm thunder, I light shit. I flood this, I flood that. I swim good, I'm Pisces. I'm a bitch.
0: Hey T, why you acting hard? I'm like David, please. I ain't tough, I just thumbs up.
1: Like I'm

0: he said a job to for me. He the cameraman. They hoes went to Luzinga. I skated to Hamilton. I had that S done, was getting pressed and almost packed out. Me and Lionel Boyce in drama class. My boy could act now. It was really our future. All them other niggas whacked out. The biggest out the city after Kenny. That's a fact now. She ain't never met no one who talk like that. And if you hang up on a nigga, bitch, I call right back. Yo. The niggas used to press me on a carrot colored bus.
1: I'm not with that shit, bro.
0: That's why I'm paranoid now, cause niggas weird and really bums. I'm paranoid now, cause niggas weird and really bums. I'm paranoid now, cause niggas weird and really bums. I'm paranoid now, cause niggas weird and really bums. I'm

0: Yo.
1: Yeah, what it be and what it do. Hello, hello. Yeah. It should be. Are we getting audio from me? Can you tell?
2: Wait, see if that one's on.
1: That one's just got depressed. He just pressed it down. Same one with mine, too. So I don't know if... Yeah. It sounds like I might be getting...
0: Check.
1: Hello. We hear the monitors. Yeah. Okay, so down means on.
3: Okay.
1: Yes, we're here.
0: Yeah.
1: For those of you guys who are watching live, what it be and what it do. Yeah, go ahead, man.
0: Yeah, so we heard a lot of random music, but Eddie's going to cue up what the next one is. He may be performing soon, I heard. No, Shy Guy? No, I mean, oh, I meant this song.
1: I thought I was performing. I was like, no.
0: Not right now.
1: Rap right now. Now, for those of you guys who are watching, what it be, what it do, I'm Eddie. This is...
0: I'm Neil.
3: I am outside the camera. I am Eddie Stand.
1: Yeah, that's great. We got Zave here. Man. Actually, there's multiple cameras. Is that camera not showing all the way over here, too?
2: There is a
1: I guess it is.
2: Man. Oh, I guess that doesn't get that done. That's weird.
1: Oh, you know, no, that one is the one that's on.
2: Oh, that one's
1: yeah, on. It's oh. And it's pointing in the other direction. That one would be the one that catches all of us.
2: Yeah, I don't know.
1: Yeah, that one's...
2: But
1: yeah, just, you know, today's about the music and the artists. We're going to talk about a bunch of stuff, too, getting ready for the Los Delgados Festival. If you guys are live on Twitch, if you are part of Team Salsa, drop some Team Salsa emotes, some peppers in the chat. I forgot to tell the Discord to share the stream, but if you are in the Los Delgados, if you're in the Team Salsa Discord, share it in the Team Salsa chat. Let everybody know we are live right now and flood the chat with some peppers. We got some peppers already in here. We'll be monitoring chat as today goes along, but we're going to be playing a bunch of dope music from just our catalog, some great music we love, including some awesome music from the artists who will be performing at next week's festival. It feels crazy to even say that next week. Next week is just nuts. But yeah, this first song coming up is from Staten Island native South Shore representer Shy Guy. This song is called Crash. And
0: not
1: I hope
0: crush.
1: You guys like, yeah, it's not Crush. Yo, he has another song called Crush with an exclamation mark, the same way Crash is spelled. We thought we just didn't, like, I thought I made up that song. But this one is called Crash. And yeah, we hope you like it. Gang, gang, squad, squad.

0: Yo. Oh, wait, is music on? Do we get to... Is it paused?
1: I'll do that.
0: Yeah, let's we'll pause right now. Yeah. Yo, so guys, part of the special stuff today. We're paying attention to the chat right now as well. I can see the chat right here. Again, if you got peppers, if you got Team Salsa emotes, I want you to flood the chat with those shits, right? But the special thing about today, right, we're going to be debuting some music you may have never heard before, right? From the really talented artists that will be touching the stage at this year's Los Del Gallos Festival, including Arizona's very own Phoenix. This song is an unreleased. This is a world premiere exclusive. This song is called Dry Heat. I want y'all to turn up right now. We got it. Let's go.

duck. 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Always in some drama on my mama, this a threat. Yeah, all this disrespect, I'm all in this a bet.

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Just giving you guys a heads up. What do those two songs have in common? They are two artists that comprise 2/5 of a group.

We'll be at the Hop Shop. It's going to be a great time. And we mentioned two artists. This third artist is named Azure Zane, and he just dropped an EP called Mood Ring. And so, you know, we're going to spin this song called Whatever You Want. I hope you guys like it.

Yo, so that was a live version of UConn, Justin Bieber. Before that, we had Tame Impala, Loser, which was just in the new Spider-Man. If you haven't seen it, I feel bad for you. You should see it. Next song, we're going to get to Steak and Shrimp 2. So C434 will be performing at the Delgados Fest Saturday the 19th at Willow. 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This is Steak and Shrimp 2. Hope you dig it.

Bam. Okay, I got it. Yo, my bad. I am sorry for that, guys. Yo, what it be, what it do? I'm back. Eddie I on the ones and twos. You hear me now again? Once again, for the millionth time, the Los Delgados Festival is September 19th. If you haven't already got your tickets, get them now because they will be cheaper than if you get them at the door. 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All you got to do is go to losdelgadosfestival.eventbrite.com, or if you go to my Instagram or the Team Salsa Discord, there should be a link to get your tickets. But yeah, that was Steak and Shrimp 2 by C. He's performing live for the first time in 3 years at the Los Delgados Festival. It's the first time at the festival in 3 years. Now, he's been active. He's been making his moves. He was like, whoa, the big return. No. This is return to the Los Delgados Festival stage in 3 years. And I'm really excited, man. He showed me a lot of the stuff he's been working on, and he has a bunch of beautiful new music that I'm personally just excited to see performed on that stage. Coming up next, we have a headlining act. She has tore the stage apart every year she's been at the Los Delgados Festival, and I'm not just saying that because that my baby boo. We got Mean Mug by Honey Kilo featuring maybe perhaps a little salsa in there. I hope you guys enjoy it, chat.

0: So, yo, we are here, right? That's the songs we just played. We played Mean Mug by Honey Kilo. We played Alone in LA by Jordan Barone. And we played Limits by yours truly.
1: Eddie F,
0: you feel me? Yo, niggas, y'all don't know. That's lore. Yo, for you guys who don't know, actually, I don't mind telling that story really quickly. I performed live for an event. It was a city event regarding like the New York Public Library, and I was introed as Eddie F, dude, and it was crazy. And for the rest of the day, also funny enough, someone pulled me aside who was running the event and didn't realize that I was Eddie F. And they thought it was Zay, and I didn't even correct them. I let Zay walk with that person.
1: So that's Zay's alter ego.
0: Eddie yeah, F. So Zay is Eddie F, bro.
1: It is I, Eddie F.
0: Yo, this next song is from Florida Representa, performing live at the Los Delgados Festival. Funny enough, they've been making great music for a very long time. They have amassed a massive following, really like millions of plays across the board, but this will be their first performance live. Their first live performance will be at the 2026 Los Delgados Festival out here on September 19th. Their name is Omar Came Up, a superbly talented producer, artist. They also created a subgenre called Rough House, which is going crazy right now. This song is called Open by Omar Came Up.
2: Omar, where'd you go?

that was opened by Omar came up. And man, speaking of Florida representatives, next up, we got a really dope record from another Florida representative, Jeesh. This is Mr. Manifester. Let's go.

Y'all niggas a little funny when I be walking in the room and shit. 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Something just a little funny, I just can't put my finger on it.

0: whole song. 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Never the action, but only the pattern. But even with that shit, is up for discussion. Whatever the ceiling, I am above it. I give it love, and maybe that's it. Shit, I'm just a firm believer that we all just either big lies or a sack of shit. Man, it is what it is. Shit. And I'm like a star in the coupe. And we was in sync, I be JT. But you know I'm the fucking star of the group. You know you can't hang with a nigga like me if I show you the ropes and tie you in a noose. Don't be tying it loose. You follow instructions, you might get the juice. Now you tying with who?
1: Yo, what it be and what it do? We are here. You feel me? It's actually, I got you. We have another world premiere live at Maker Park Radio. This is the very first single from the one and only Zave, who will be performing live at the Los Delgados Festival September 19th. This song is called Basics. I hope you guys enjoy it as much as we do. Yeah, gang, gang, squad, squad. Let's do it.

That is that unreleased, that brand new, that new shit from Zave, man. I'm super excited about this record. I can't wait till you guys have it for yourselves. But in the meantime, that sneak peek, that's there. Next up, we got We Dangerous by C434 and Westside Buddha, both of whom will be performing at this year's Los Aliados Festival again, man. So we have a lot of really dope talent touching the stage this year. If you haven't bought your tickets, you are wildin' at the very least. But yeah, there's always time. Let's get it. We Dangerous.

This song is Run by Tyrone Briggs and Fluky. Fluky will be performing this year at the festival. Let's go.

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Run for your life. Yeah, you better run for your life. Run for your life. Run for your life. Yeah, you better run.

0: 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Run.
1: Run for your life.
0: Run for your life.
1: Run for your life. Yeah, you better. 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
0: Run for your life.
1: Run for your life. Run for your life. Yeah, you better. Run.
2: Chat. I hope you guys are enjoying the stream so far, man. We are, you know, we're just really excited. The festival every year has been a truly special experience. People from all over the place come out to little old Staten Island and enjoy a week full of just straight nonsense, man. I'm just so happy. Like, obviously, the stresses that come with organizing an event like this are easily, like, I forget about them immediately once I see all of you guys' faces. And it's just a great time that, you know, we look forward to every year, man. I'll take this stress a million times over for that feeling of euphoria for those 5 days that I get to hang with all of the coolest people in the world. You know what I mean? A beautiful thing about the Los Delgados Festival, right? We like to shine light on independent talent, even the talent that we didn't already have our sights set on. And so I say that to say we throw a competition every year for a spot on the Delgados Festival lineup. And we have found really amazing artists, really amazing talent. Like, for example, Lulu Soul. She was last year's winner of the competition. She won flying colors, completely just shattered the competition. And now is a mainstay staple in Team Salsa. And this year's winner was Swayze. He lost to Lulu Soul his first attempt. Yeah.
3: I did not know that.
2: Yeah. And he came back with a vengeance and blew away the judges with great music. And he will now have his moment to perform at the Los Delgados Festival this month on the 19th. And yeah, so this song is called Born Again Baby. This is Swayze.

Who's in the chat? Put some peppers in the chat. Team Salsa emotes in the chat if you are here on Twitch. We are live. Tell me how you guys are feeling. Are you excited for the Los Delgados Festival? Let me know.

chat. That was Hop Out by Your Boy, featuring Da Boy, Snoop. Not Nice out here in Staten Island. It's a Staten banger. And you know, as I said, we got a bunch of unreleased going on here today. You know, I'm really happy to share a bunch of really great new music with you guys, alongside of the awesome music that you can go home and check out yourself. With that being said, this is another unreleased song from me. This is What You See in Me by me.

0: Sorry about
1: that. What it be and what it do. We're pretty much gearing up towards the end of this stream. Just wanted to play some favorites alongside your new favorites. You know what I mean? I'm Eddie I. And once again, for the millionth time, the Los Delgados Festival is September 19th in Staten Island, New York. But that is the main show. That is day three of a bunch of other events that will be a part of Festival Weekend. Starting with the Los Delgados Jam, September 17th. It is Thursday at the Hop Shop. We also have Team Salsa Timeout here at Makerspace the following day, that Friday.
0: It's free.
1: And then, it's free and open to the public. And then we have, you know, the main event, the big show on that Saturday, the 19th. Really looking forward to, you know, celebrating 5 years of the Los Delgados Festival with you guys. And a bunch more after that. You know what I mean? So thank you. I've been Eddie I.
0: I'm Neil Sullivan. Thanks, Eddie, for joining me. Can't think about Eddie F.
1: Zave here also performing. He's gonna have an amazing performance at the festival. I'm looking forward to it all. And we're signing out. We'll see you very soon. September is here. Don't miss the boat. Yeah.
0: This last one is from my band, the Jazz Runners. This is Last Call, which is fitting. Last song. Hope you enjoy.